103.5 KTU, the beat of New York Pro Style, up in the spot, holding you down. Coming up this hour, let's see, I got music from Rihanna, some Taylor Swift lined up for you, Lady Gaga, T.I., Bruno Mars, Rihanna, nothing but hits. That's what we got for you over here, all right? This is KTU. Let's go.

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6: Shine bright like a diamond.

Shine bright like a diamond. That's what we're doing over here, baby. It's 103.5 KTU, the beat of New York. Shout out to my Berklee College family, my sis Penny Dallas, and everybody who was at the Berklee College campus here, of course, in the city in Midtown Manhattan. We were there today for a meet and greet and live episode filming for the podcast. We're already in season 4. So I just want to say thank you to everybody out there. It was a great time. I can't wait for the episode to come out for you guys to check it out. But check out our podcast. It's called Teach Me Something. Also, we have billboards in Times Square. We're doing our thing, all right? We're winning some awards. It's great. Some people have some amazing journeys and stories to talk about. It's called Teach Me Something. Check it out. All right, let's get back to it. It's KTU.

103.5 KT, the beat of New York. Once again, shout out to everybody showing love. Of course, the other day I won Best Radio DJ for the EDMAs, the Road to the EDMAs party that went down in Long Island City, Queens, over there at the Summer Club on top of the Ravel Hotel. Shout out to my guy Hollywood Hamilton and everybody from the EDMAs. I can't wait. All right, the EDMAs, of course, in March 2027. It is going down in Miami, and I'm going to be there this year, okay? I'm booking my flight nice and early, and I told him I need to do a set, all right? So I can't. Looking forward to that. Anyway, we'll have all your details online at KTU.com. Let's get back to the music.

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103.5 K2, the beat of New York. You're rocking a pro style. So, yes, there is a severe weather alert and flood watch in effect until 8 p.m. tomorrow night. All right. So it's going to be a lot of rain between now and then. So be safe if you're out there. All right. And stay tuned right here for more updates. K2, let's go.

0: 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Let's make a bet.
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That's where you want to go. Plus, you can get caught up on all the stories while you are there, okay? In the meantime, sit back, relax. Let's do it for my girl Tyler. Chanel, right on your number one. 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

Shout out to my guy Max, Heather, and everybody out there at Belmont Park Village in the UBS Arena, man. Last week I was there, like I said, checking out their luxury shopping experience that they have at the Belmont Park Village. And of course, I checked out the Shakira concert at UBS Arena. I just got to tell you guys, if you haven't been there yet, make sure you get out there and check it out. Restaurants, everything's on 100. That's all I can say. It's fire out there. I love it. You know, I can't wait to get back. Let's get back to the music, though. You're rocking the Pro Styles. KTU.

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Okay, guess who is getting ready to go back live in the mix on a Tuesday night here in New York? Oh, yes, it's your boy Pro Style. All right, the mix coming up next, top of the hour, 11 o'clock. Let me know what you want to hear. 1-800-245-1035. I got you covered, baby. It's KTU.

103.5 KTU, the beat of New York Post down the building, of course, on a rainy Tuesday night. Still rocking with you. I still got time. I'm with you all the way to midnight, all right? So we got some time left. Let me know what you guys want to hear. I got some Britney Spears coming up, some Eminem, some Pitbull, some David Guetta. Nothing but hits, nothing but heat. And right now, Ed Sheeran coming to you speak on your

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On your number one. 103.5 KTU, the beat of New York. Pro Style still with you, holding you down, guys. Don't forget tomorrow morning, start your day right. Hollywood Hamilton and the KTU Morning Crew got you covered. The show kicks off 6 a.m. All right, all your favorite music, the biggest giveaways, the drama with War of the Roses, and they got your first shot to win $1,000 with 1,000 on the 30s. All right, so make sure you tune in right here.

1035 KTU, the beat of New York. Once again, shout out to everybody showing love. Of course, the other day I won Best Radio DJ for the EDMAs, the Road to the EDMAs party that went down in Long Island City, Queens, over there at the Summer Club on top of the Ravel Hotel. Shout out to my guy Hollywood Hamilton and everybody from the EDMAs. I can't wait. All right. The EDMAs, of course, in March 2027. It is going down in Miami, and I'm going to be there. Okay. Booking my flight nice and early, and I told him I need to do a set, right? So I can't. Looking forward to that. Anyway, we'll have all your details online at ktu.com.

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And just like that, it is a wrap for the Pro Show. As always, thank you for rocking. Thank you, God, for making it happen. All right, I'm about to go hit these ugly, rainy streets. But I'll see you tomorrow night, 7 p.m. Let's do this again. In the meantime, Bartel's up next. Stay safe and keep it locked. It's KTU.

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0: 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From the Bronx to the Belt, we are New York. 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

There's Adele on the beat of New York, 103.5 KTU, looking like she's going to make her acting debut in a movie based on an Anne Rice novel about an opera star.

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1: 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Shut it.

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And Zara Larsson performs at our very own iHeartRadio Music Festival in Vegas in September. 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

0: before you go, there's something I want you to have.
1: Oh, it's beautiful. But wait a minute, isn't this...
0: Yeah, yes it is.
1: But I thought the old lady dropped it into the ocean in the air.
0: Well, baby, I went down and got it for you.

0: that's along the right side of the roadway. Broken down truck. And on the BQE eastbound, dealing with the crash in Queens, it's by 30th Avenue, exit 43. If you are traveling on Truck Route 109 in Kearney, there's some flooding. The right lane's blocked south on Hackensack Avenue into Central Avenue, and also some flooding in Rockville Center, Sunrise Highway eastbound into Morris Avenue. At the Lincoln and the Holland Tunnels, you should be okay. Same story at the George Washington Bridge. I'm Bernie Viter from the WOR Newsroom.
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3: Look out for delays if you're coming off the GW Bridge and onto the eastbound Cross Bronx from the Major Deegan to Jerome Avenue. There's a stalled truck. The right lane is blocked, and also a crash in Queens BQE eastbound as you approach 30th Avenue. There's also road work on the southbound Van Wyck, Hillside Avenue to Atlantic Avenue. A couple of lanes are going to be knocked out with that construction, and it's flooding in Kearney. Truck Route 109 southbound has the right lane blocked between Hackensack Avenue and Central Avenue. Expect delays on that stretch of roadway. Not seeing any big problems on the New Jersey Turnpike. I'm Bernie Viter from the WOR Newsroom.
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3: It is going to be a slow trip in Queens. You've got problems if you're traveling on the southbound Van Wyck. It's construction. Hillside Avenue to Atlantic Avenue. Two lanes are closed. And there's also a crash on the BQE westbound by 30th Avenue, knocking out a couple lanes. The Belt westbound has a crash into Farmers Boulevard. If you're traveling on the Grand Central westbound, there's a collision into LaGuardia Airport. And on the Manhattan-bound Williamsburg Bridge, the inner roadway, there is an accident. At least one lane is going to be blocked off. There is flooding on Truck Route 109 southbound by Hackensack Avenue. The right lane is blocked with that. I'm Bernie Viter from the WOR Newsroom.
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3: It is going to be a slow trip in Queens. You've got problems if you're traveling on the southbound Van Wyck. It's construction. Hillside Avenue to Atlantic Avenue. Two lanes are closed. And there's also a crash on the BQE westbound by 30th Avenue, knocking out a couple lanes. The Belt westbound has a crash into Farmers Boulevard. If you're traveling on the Grand Central westbound, there's a collision into LaGuardia Airport. And on the Manhattan-bound Williamsburg Bridge, the inner roadway, there is an accident. At least one lane is going to be blocked off. There is flooding on Truck Route 109 southbound by Hackensack Avenue. The right lane is blocked with that. I'm Bernie Viter from the WOR Newsroom.
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5: Had a little McDreamy feel to him in this interview. Remember McDreamy?
6: Yeah. But he's always looked so dorky.
5: I know, but he's not dorky
7: anymore. What are you guys talking
5: anymore.
7: About? Who are you talking about?
5: Jason Biggs.
7: Who's that?
5: You know, from the Apple Pie movie. Mm-hmm. What was the movie?
7: Oh,
5: American Pie.
7: American Pie, yeah. We're on the air now. Let's go. You guys ready?
5: Sorry.
7: Let's go.
5: Okay.
7: Let's go.

0: show on the KTU Morning Crew right here, of course. First of all, first thing out of the box, we got to talk about the morning show. We were invited to go see MJ the Musical Thursday night, and Sepher Marie. Wait, was her birthday, by the way? Marie's birthday.
1: Happy birthday, Marie.
2: Thank you very much, you guys. Yeah, I'm sorry I couldn't join you. We'll have to do it again.
0: It was the best musical I've ever seen in my
3: Correct.
0: Life.
2: The absolute best.
3: Like, correct.
2: I've actually seen it now 3 times.
0: Yeah.
2: Wow.
3: Rent for me used to be number one, and now this is MJ the Musical is number one now. Definitely.
0: Marie, you gotta go. Sales will hook it up. Yeah. You gotta go see MJ the Musical. I'm talking about the set transitions from one era. From the past to the future, the actors and the music, obviously, and the dancing. And
2: the 3 different MJs, the young, middle, and oldest.
0: There's a Michael Jackson kid actor who was extraordinary. And then there was a mid-age kind of guy.
2: Right, where he's like just kind of like getting his footing and breaking from the group. And then there's the main Michael, who's like the head Michael. Right. And for Hollywood to be as surprised as he was, if you would see his face, I know we did some videos, you have to see how excited he
0: mouth
2: was.
0: Mouth open,
2: there.
0: Catching flies the entire time. Mouth open, catching flies.
3: The guy who played Michael Jackson's dad was excellent. Excellent.
0: Yes, I love my dad. He was so hard. You know me with the villains. So anyways, MJ the Musical. Ladies and gentlemen, if you have not seen this down on Broadway, you've got to go see MJ the Musical. That's all I got to say.
2: Good luck getting tickets, though, because it is pretty much sold out every night. And that's also because the movie, when it came out, actually helped push sales for this to happen again. But there are a few tickets available, so definitely get in.
0: Much love to Jason Sales. Let's give
2: up
0: for Sales. He arranged it all.
2: Thank you.
0: All right, let's go to Astra Entertainment with all that being said. Astra, what you got?
2: Well, on September 10th, The Garden is going to be holding the 9/11 charity comedy benefit, which is co-hosted by Jon Stewart and Pete Davidson. Now, as you know, Pete has a very close tie to 9/11. His dad was a firefighter for Ladder Company 118 in Brooklyn Heights. And sadly, he died in the World Trade Center attacks. The New York City is still rising after 25 years. A 9/11 charity's comedy benefit's also going to feature a dozen more comics, including Dave Chappelle, Nikki Glaser, Aziz Ansari, and Bill Burr. So definitely grab your tickets for that. It's definitely great.
0: Right?
2: Snooki from the Jersey Shore is opening up about the next step in her cancer battle. Now, 5 months after announcing she was diagnosed with stage 1 cervical cancer, she revealed she's about to undergo a hysterectomy. Thankfully, doctors say her latest PET scan showed no spread of the disease, and Snooki says that she's staying positive as she prepares for surgery. If you've been waiting to see Tyla live, here's your chance. She just announced her first major headlining A-pop world tour with dates across Europe, North America, and Africa. Around here, she's going to be at Brooklyn Paramount November 28th, and tickets go on sale on Friday. Coming to

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4: Showers and storms could stick around today with a high 77. Mostly cloudy tonight, low 67. And a cloudy Thursday with a high 77. It's 69 degrees now at the beat of New York.
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0: an all-new, brand-new War de Roses coming up in a minute right here.
1: Boy, we haven't had one of these in a long time. And I don't like airing these because they're controversial.
2: Uh-huh.
1: So, but I want to help this girl out. Say hello to Sheila.
2: Hi, Sheila.
3: Hi. Thank you for taking my call and getting back to me.
1: I debated with myself putting you on the line because you are only 16, and I found out she really needs our help. Oh. So we're going to go ahead with this call.
3: My mom is having an affair behind my dad's back.
2: Oh, honey, I'm so, so sorry. You must be just broken up about this. I'm so sorry.
3: It's been going on for a long time, and I had no one to turn to.
2: What can we help you with?
3: I don't want to call my mom, and I don't want to do that to my dad. He'd be so upset. I do have my mom's guy on the side. I have his number. Maybe you could call him?
1: Okay, so before you start hitting me with some, you know, emails and texts and, you know, how could you do something like this, mm-hmm. Listen to the call, people. Okay, listen to the call first, and then hit me.
4: And then get pissed off.
1: And then hit me with what you think. So I know Samantha, we fought over this for a couple days on airing this or not, getting her on the air, but she needed our help. And I think Marie finally agreed with me that it turned out for the better for the young girl.
2: Yes, it did. It did.
5: Like me, slightly dubious, but willing to listen.
1: Dubious? What is it? I don't even know what that means. Hey, so, you know, if you stay out of traveling today, you might want to, you know, this flooding, I mean, it's happening more and more in our city. Surrounding everybody's flood. Anything comes, we're getting floods now. Our infrastructure sucks so bad.
2: We need more green space for the water to go to.
1: But when you're seeing it throughout Jersey now, everywhere, throughout yesterday, Morristown and all, oh my God, some of the videos yesterday. So we got massive flooding, tornado watches happening throughout the day today, north and west of the city through today. Like I said, if you get caught in one of these things, you're going to have a very bad day. So yeah. If you could stay away from traveling to and from work or moving about, think about, here's the deal. This is all I'm bringing up. Before you move out and about, know what's coming to that particular area. Some of these storms are going to be so isolated, you don't even see them coming this hard.
2: Right.
1: It's like a drive-by.
2: Yeah.
1: It's like a drive-by.
2: Run.
1: So.
2: The rain comes down so quickly, so fast.
1: Exactly.
2: Yeah.
1: So be careful today. Be careful. This is on and off through today. How about that iconic Herald Square Macy's sign?
6: Oh, my goodness. It's been up there forever. It's the big shopping bag. Why would they take it down?
1: It's bare now, of course, 34th Street and Broadway, in front of course, as we all know, that big red and white sign. It's been different colors and different images throughout the years, but that sign has been covering that part of the building, let's just say,
2: right,
1: since the early, early 1900s.
6: And there's graffiti on a part of it, too. Did you notice?
1: Old graffiti when they changed it up years and many years ago, mm-hmm, back in the 80s, mm-hmm, right? So it comes down. And if you're anywhere around the city, you want to go look at this thing. Because when you stare up at it, it's like, wait a minute, something is missing.
6: Looks like the building's been condemned.

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7: Showers and storms stick around for today with a high of 77. Cloudy tonight, low 67. And a mostly cloudy Thursday, the high 77. It's 68 degrees now at the beat of New York.
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2: Boy, we haven't had one of these in a long time. And I don't like airing these because they're controversial.
3: Uh-huh.
2: So, but I want to help this girl out. Say hello to Sheila.
3: Hi, Sheila.
4: Hi. Thank you for taking my call and getting back to me.
2: I debated with myself putting you on the line because you are only 16. And I found out she really needs our help. Oh. So we're going to go ahead with this call.
4: My mom is having an affair behind my dad's back.
3: Oh, honey, I'm so, so sorry. You must be just broken up about this. I'm so sorry.
4: It's been going on for a long time, and I had no one to turn to.
3: What can we help you with?
4: I don't want to call my mom, and I don't want to do that to my dad. He'd be so upset. I do have my mom's guy on the side. I have his number. Maybe you could call him. I want you to get them to stop.
2: Okay. Let me see. What should I do?
4: I just want help.
2: I know. Give me a minute. I'm just trying to figure out my approach. Am I gonna like?
3: I think we should definitely help Sheila. She doesn't have anybody else to turn to.
4: A friend of mine told me to call you guys.
2: What's this guy's name that's having an affair with your mom?
3: Yeah. What's his name?
4: Amari.
3: What's your plan after that? Are you then going to tell your mom that you knew about this?
4: If it continues, I will.
3: What's your mom's name?
4: Megan.
5: Hello.
3: Hi, I'm calling for Amari.
5: This is Amari. Who's this?
3: Hi, Amari. My name is Marie, and I'm calling from redroses.com. I'm calling to let you know that we have a dozen long-stem roses for you today, and I just need to confirm some info, if I could.
5: I'm at work right now. Can you wait till later when I get home?
3: Well, I'll explain. These flowers are for you, but I need to kind of explain a lot that goes along with the flowers. If you could just give me a few minutes to explain.
5: I'm sorry. I don't have time for any scams. This don't even sound real.
3: It is real. These roses are for you for free. They come in a beautiful crystal vase. This month is Baccarat crystal. We're looking for influencers and...
5: What do you mean, like crystal? Like real crystal or fake crystal? Like, talk to me. I don't get it.
3: No. Real crystal. I think it's for the next 3 months, we're Baccarat crystal.
5: I mean, if it's not a scam and this is real, I'm like an influencer. I got like over 5,000 followers.
3: Wow.
5: 300 followers, to be exact.
3: Really? Oh, my gosh. I'm so glad that we got a hold of you. Well, this is great. They're not fake followers, are they?
5: What do you mean fake?
3: Oh, well, I know a lot of these influencers, they'll pay people to follow them. And so these are real followers.
5: Yeah, they're a real deal, real people.
3: Okay. Okay, now we're going to need a name of who you would like to send these roses to. Can you give me their name? And I'll take a...
5: Wait, I'm sending them to someone else?
3: Oh, yes, that's the thing. I can't send the roses directly to you. We have to send the roses out to someone special in your life, and we'll attach a note for you. So they'll need to take a picture of the flowers, maybe post them themselves. Then
5: I mean, yeah, I do. I mean, my girl Carmen.
3: Carmen. Okay, and we can put a message on the flowers. What do you want to say to Carmen?
5: I love you, baby girl. Just us.
3: I love you, baby girl.
2: Okay, stop.
3: Yeah.
2: Okay, Amari, my name is Sean Hamilton. You are not on the radio right now, but I am a radio personality. Marie is my partner here on this radio show called War of the Roses. I want you to say hi to Sheila. Sheila is the daughter of somebody you are currently seeing from what we understand. Do not hang up. I don't know. This could be a little sticky for you.
3: Yeah.
2: But you're going to want to listen to this girl, Sheila. This is the... Sheila, are you there?
4: Yeah, I'm here.
2: Amari, from what we understand, you're currently seeing and dating. Sheila's mom?
0: Her name's Megan.
5: Oh, yeah. Yeah, you're not lying.
2: Okay. Okay.
3: Were you aware that Megan is married and has a child? A 16-year-old?
5: I mean, that's really not none of my concern, if you really ask me.
3: Well,
5: I just live my life.
3: Well, it is a concern. I mean, do you know who you're dating?
2: Sheila, how old's your mom?
0: My mom's 48.
5: I don't need to be on the radio right
2: okay,
5: now.
2: Okay, I know. The daughter's on the phone right now.
3: Yes,
2: Amari.
3: And she's very upset.
5: Upset. Your mom follows me on Instagram, though.
2: Whoa.
3: She's married. She's married.
0: I want you to stop seeing my mom.
5: It's not that serious, but listen, if it's that serious to you, I'm a...

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4: Clouds today with showers possible, high up to 77. Overnight, mostly cloudy, low 67, and a cloudy Thursday with a high 77. It's 68 degrees now at the beat of New York.
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1: What we're going to do right here is go back. Way back.
2: One of my favorite years, 1985. We haven't had expose on the flashback feel good track of the day, I think, ever. Point of no return, Marie. Who wants it?
3: Brian from Wayne, New Jersey. And he writes, everyone has one song that instantly takes them back. And for me, it's this one. It reminds me of one of my first real relationships. Her name was Lisa, and her smile could light up a room. One of my favorite memories is driving through the Lincoln Tunnel into the city with this song playing on the radio. Every time I hear this song, it takes me right back to that car seat. We didn't end up staying together, but we remained best friends to this day. And thank you, Brian, for that wonderful memory.
2: Okay, here we go. Point of no return. Astra's flashback facts on Exposé next on KTU.
4: So we got friend zone.
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0: Flashback Feel Good Track of the Day is all about every day, same time. And hey, we're going to hit you with some flashback facts now. Point of No Return, Expose 1985. Let's go to Astra with those flashback facts.
1: Actually, Hollywood, it was originally released in 84 and then re-recorded in 87 with Jeanette Girardeau as the lead vocalist. It's included on the group's debut album, Exposure. The song is about loving somebody to the point of no return. Now, as for today, the ladies continue to tour and perform at retro music festivals and special events. In fact, they recently performed an 80s-themed concert event in Park City, Utah, alongside Taylor Dane. And a documentary of the ladies came out last year called Point of No Return Exposed, which was actually their original name before they were renamed by Arista Records. And if you want to see it, you can stream it on Tubi.
0: It's a great documentary. Even if you're not a fan of Expose, it was a great documentary showing you the insides, you know, what happened with the girls and the breakup and all kinds of crazy stuff going on. Ray Delagarza, big shout out to my boy right there who produced that thing. Really amazing. All right, so there you go. Right here, the flashback feel-good track of the day. Suggest something to Marie.
2: Please, for God's sake, just do it.
0: 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That's 69935.
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1: Mayor Zoran Mamdani announced a plan for city-owned grocery stores to sell everyday essentials at a 30% discount. Now, that would include fresh produce, meat, seafood, dairy, refrigerated goods, pantry staples, and more. The first location is expected to open in the Bronx by the end of 2027, with additional stores planned across the city. The FDA is warning New Yorkers about a recalled soft ricotta cheese that's now been classified as the agency's highest risk level. The product sold as Requesson may contain listeria and was packaged in unlabeled clear containers with the name handwritten on top. Now, officials say anyone who purchased the cheese should not consume it. It was sold to various stores across Long Island.
4: There's nothing safe to eat anymore. What's happening?
2: I know. Check your stuffed shells, people.
1: Comedian and actor John Mulaney announced he's going to be performing 9 straight nights here in New York City to kick off 2027. Now, each night, he plans to do his routine from a different venue, starting in smaller venues like the Comedy Cellar and Blue Note, and getting into bigger spaces like Carnegie Hall and Radio City, and eventually wrapping his tour at The Garden on January 15th. Tickets aren't available yet, but you can sign up for notifications on his website at johnmulaney.com. If you love going thrifting like our very own Marie, this Saturday, which I'm taking you to, Marie, this Saturday, you're going to want to make your way to ThriftCon NYC, which is a one-day-only event.
0: Oh, ThriftCon. That is,
2: yes,
0: right.
2: The Super Bowl of Thrifters.
0: Super Bowl of Thrifters.
2: Wow. Yes.
0: I just heard that.
1: It's a one-day-only event happening at Brooklyn Storehouse. It's known as the number one vintage convention in the world. Now, they've got clothing and collectibles.

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1: Yes.
0: Snot rocketed.
1: Yes.
0: All over.
1: Yes.
0: The kitchen counter.
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3: Some showers sticking around with a high 77 overnight, cloudy, low 67, and mostly cloudy on Thursday, the high 77. It's 69 degrees now at the beat of New York.
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0: Backstreet Boys with the crew right here. KT, good morning.
1: Hey, y'all.
0: You ever notice when we do that, Marie always is in the background. She goes,
2: She says random things all the time.
0: She says random things.
2: Sometimes she's a bird. She's a dog sometimes.
0: Right, exactly.
2: Random animals also.
3: Samantha all with her. Ow, ow.
4: What's popping?

0: Again with Samantha. Tell me about this Johnson & Johnson lawsuit. Crazy.
1: Isn't that wild? Did you ever take a shower and then just douse your crotch area in baby powder? I know a lot of folks used to. And now they have reached a proposed $5.5 billion settlement to resolve roughly 76,000 lawsuits. And they allege that it's talc-based baby powder and other products caused ovarian cancer. Now, the deal requires at least 95% of the claimants to agree to it, which it looks like they're going to. And the company could pay up to $3 billion next year alone, and then additional payments beginning in 2028. They continue to deny wrongdoing, of course, and maintain that its talc products are safe and does not contain asbestos, but it did. Wow. And so now they have changed it to a corn-based formula. But that's kind of wild.
0: That's crazy.
1: So,
0: $5.5 billion.
2: I just ran the numbers. It looks like it's going to be $72,000 per person.
0: Okay.
1: Oh, did you just make those calculations?
3: Did you calculate them right?
2: That's right. I was when you were just saying, I was trying to figure it out, and I think that's the number.
4: Let's go to Anthony now on what's popping.
3: Sorry, my own bad joke with the calculator got me.
4: Go ahead, Ian. Go ahead.
3: Soccer superstar Cristiano Ronaldo is going to be expanding into television with a new series. It's going to be called Day Ones. The series follows a fictional story of a UK soccer agent. And the guy from Billions and Homelands, the redhead, Damian Lewis, is going to be leading the cast. Ronaldo will be executive producing and appearing in the series. Unfortunately, no word yet on an air date or where you can watch
0: it. Very cool. And this is not a documentary. This isn't a...
3: No, no. It's a scripted show.
0: Astra, what's popping?
5: Well, do you think your significant other might be cheating on you? Because I found some signs to look out for to catch them early on. They stopped talking about their day. Physical intimacy declines rapidly. You almost never talk on the phone anymore. All of a sudden, they have late office hours constantly. They're acting weird with their cell phone. They spend more nights out. They hide the credit card bill or bank statements. They go out with their friends more. Your connection between the two of you has changed, and they're dressing and grooming differently. So look for these signs and red flags early on. It could end
0: up... We just heard everything about Astra's last five men she dated.
5: Absolutely not. I will not even stick around.

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9: Lingering showers and storms, otherwise mostly cloudy, high 77. Overnight cloudy, low 67. And more clouds on Thursday with a high 77. It's 69 degrees now at the beat of New York.
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0: single Wednesday, it's Marie's One Hit Wonder Wednesday. All right, Marie, what's your pick this week? What do you got for us?
1: Okay, this week's One Hit Wonder appeared in one of the biggest movies of the 1990s. They're also from Sweden. The Cardigans, Love Fool.
2: Oh, good song.
1: Yes.
0: Oh, that's something you would never hear on KTU.
2: That's a good
0: never, one. Never, but
1: we're going to hear it today.
0: That's what's so great about this feature. All right. Marie's One Hit Wonder Wednesday, The Cardigans. And what was that thing called again? What was the song called again?
1: Love Fool.

0: Marie's Wednesday one-hit wonder right there, taking you back to 1996 and a Love Fool, the Carnegiens. Nice choice there, Marie.
1: Isn't that a fun song?
0: So, was this a band? I remember the Carnegiens back in the 90s. Was this a band from Sweden? Was it all girls or all guys or what was it?
1: One lead singer and I think three guys.
0: Yeah.
1: And she had never sang before, believe it or not.
0: There it is, Marie's one-hit wonder. It's called Love Fool right here. And Marie, why did you pick, what made you pick, what about that song? Why is it on the radio?
1: Well, it's just such a fun song. I really like that song. And it was from Romeo and Juliet, one of the biggest movies in the 90s. But I also thought this was interesting. Uh-huh. Did you know that Ozzy Osbourne was a big fan of the Carnegiens?
2: Really?
1: Yes. He would send them roses and chocolates before their performances.
3: Wow.
2: That's and so random.
1: Yeah, he was one of their biggest fans.
0: Just sits and acts like she's interested. Really?
2: Well, because I'm thinking Ozzy Osbourne, like, why would he be into that?
1: Yeah they used to do versions of his songs, but they would do a jazzy kind of twist to it, and Ozzy evidently flipped over it, and he loved them.
0: All right, Marie's one-hit wonder every Wednesday, same time, or actually up straight up. Sometimes we do it at 7 o'clock right here, KTO.
3: 8 o'clock.
0: Thank you, sir.
4: Right, the time does move around, and that's okay. Join us anyway.
0: The bit does move around. Yeah, exactly. So I am very excited over these Ed Sheeran tickets. Ed Sheeran tickets. These are great seats. He's coming to MetLife, or unless I'm going to be corrected by Anthony again.
3: Nope, you're right. You are correct.
4: Right, you are, sir. Right.
0: All right, so we've got Ed Sheeran tickets to be given away a little after 8 o'clock, right after Astor Entertainment, right here on KTU. And if you missed War of the Roses, you know what? You know, really quickly, check this out. War of the Roses coming up in about an hour right here. Boy, we haven't had one of these in a long time. And I don't like airing these because they're controversial.
1: Uh-huh.
0: So, but I want to help this girl out. Say hello to Sheila.
1: Hi, Sheila.
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1: Sun?
2: Yes.
1: Snot rocketed?
2: Yes.
1: All over?
2: Yes.
1: The kitchen counter?
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5: Lingering showers and storms, otherwise mostly cloudy, high 77. Overnight cloudy, low 67. And more clouds on Thursday with a high 77. It's 69 degrees now at the beat of New York.
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So you're trying to get your hands on these Ed Sheeran tickets? We got you covered. Coming up at 8, right after my entertainment report, it's Astra from Hollywood Hamilton and the KTU Morning Crew. Good morning.

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1: Had a little McDreamy feel to him in this interview. Remember McDreamy?
2: Yeah, but he's always looked so dorky.
1: I know, but he's not dorky anymore.
3: What are you guys talking about? Who are you talking about?
1: Jason Biggs.
3: Who's that?
1: You know, from the Apple Pie movie. Mm-hmm. What was the movie?
3: Oh, American Pie.
4: American Pie, yeah.
3: We're on the air now. Let's go. You guys ready?
1: Sorry.
3: Let's go.
1: Okay.
3: Let's go.

0: show on the KTU Morning Crew right here, of course. First of all, first thing out of the box, we got to talk about the morning show. We were invited to go see MJ the Musical Thursday night, and except for Marie. Marie, it was her birthday, by the way. Marie's birthday.
1: Happy birthday.
2: Thank you very much, you guys. Yeah, I'm sorry I couldn't join you. We'll have to do it again.
0: It was the best musical I've ever seen in my
3: Correct.
0: Life.
2: The absolute best.
3: Like, Correct.
2: I've actually seen it now 3 times.
0: Yeah.
2: Wow.
3: Rent for me used to be number one, and now this is MJ musical is number one now. Definitely.
0: Marie, you gotta go. Sales will hook it up. Yeah. You gotta go see MJ the musical. I'm talking about the set transitions from one era. From the past to the future, the actors and the music, obviously, and the dancing. And
2: the 3 different MJs, the young, middle, and oldest.
0: There's a Michael Jackson kid actor who was extraordinary. And then there was a mid-age kind of guy.
2: Right, where he's like just kind of like getting his footing and breaking from the group. And then there's the main Michael, who's like the head Michael. Right. And for Hollywood to be as surprised as he was, if you would see his face, I know we did some videos, you have to see how excited he
0: Mouth
2: was
0: Mouth open,
2: there.
0: Catching flies the entire time. Mouth open, catching flies.
3: The guy who played Michael Jackson's dad was excellent. Excellent.
0: Yes, I love that dad. He was so hard. You know me with the villains. So anyways, MJ the Musical. Ladies and gentlemen, if you have not seen this down on Broadway, you've got to go see MJ the Musical. That's all I got to say.
2: Good luck getting tickets, though, because it is pretty much sold out every night. And that's also because the movie, when it came out, actually helped push sales for this to happen again. But there are a few tickets available, so definitely get in.
0: Much love to Jason Sales. Let's give
2: up
0: for Sales.
2: He arranged it all. Jason. Thank you.
0: All right, let's go to Astra Entertainment with all that being said. Astra, what you got?
2: Well, on September 10th, The Garden is going to be holding the 9/11 charity comedy benefit, which is co-hosted by Jon Stewart and Pete Davidson. Now, as you know, Pete has a very close tie to 9/11. His dad was a firefighter for Ladder Company 118 in Brooklyn Heights. And sadly, he died in the World Trade Center attacks. The New York City is still rising after 25 years. A 9/11 charity's comedy benefit is also going to feature a dozen more comics, including Dave Chappelle, Nikki Glaser, Aziz Ansari, and Bill Burr. So definitely grab your tickets for that. It's definitely great.
0: Right?
2: Snooki from the Jersey Shore is opening up about the next step in her cancer battle. Now, 5 months after announcing she was diagnosed with stage 1 cervical cancer, she revealed she's about to undergo a hysterectomy. Thankfully, doctors say her latest PET scan showed no spread of the disease, and Snooki says that she's staying positive as she prepares for surgery. If you've been waiting to see Tyla live, here's your chance.

you cry if you saw me crying? And would you save my soul tonight?

I just wanna hold you. Oh yeah, I'm in too deep. Have I lost my mind?

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0: Here and an all-new, brand-new Water Roses coming up in a minute right here.
1: Boy, we haven't had one of these in a long time. And I don't like airing these because they're controversial.
2: Uh-huh.
1: So, but I want to help this girl out. Say hello to Sheila.
2: Hi, Sheila.
3: Hi. Thank you for taking my call and getting back to me.
1: I debated with myself putting you on the line because you are only 16. And I found out she really needs our help. So we're going to go ahead with this call.
3: My mom is having an affair behind my dad's back.
2: Oh, honey, I'm so, so sorry. You must be just broken up about this. I'm so sorry.
3: It's been going on for a long time, and I had no one to turn to.
2: What can we help you with?
3: I don't want to call my mom, and I don't want to do that to my dad. He'd be so upset. I do have my mom's guy on the side. I have his number. Maybe you could call him?
1: Okay, so before you start hitting me with some, you know, emails and texts and, you know, how could you do something like this, mm-hmm. Listen to the call, people. Okay, listen to the call first and then hit me.
4: And then get pissed off.
1: And then hit me with what you think. So I know Samantha, we fought over this for a couple days on airing this or not. Getting her on the air, but she needed our help, and I think Marie finally agreed with me that it turned out for the better for the young girl.
2: Yes, it did. It did. Like me, slight,

0: dubious, but willing to listen.
1: Dubious? What is dubious? I don't even know what that means. Hey, so, you know, if you can stay out of traveling today, you might want to, you know, this flooding, I mean, it's happening more and more in our city. Surround everybody's flood. Anything comes, we're getting floods now. Our infrastructure sucks so bad.
2: We need more green space for the water to go to.
1: But when you're seeing it throughout Jersey now, everywhere, throughout yesterday, Morristown and all, oh my God, some of the videos yesterday. So we got massive flooding, tornado watches happening throughout the day today, north and west of the city through today. Like I said, if you get caught in one of these things, you're going to have a very bad day. So yeah. If you could stay away from traveling to and from work or moving about, think about, here's the deal. This is all I'm bringing up. Before you move out and about, know what's coming to that particular area. Some of these storms are going to be so isolated, you don't even see them coming this hard.
2: Right.
1: It's like a drive-by.
2: Yeah.
1: It's like a drive-by.
2: Run.
1: So.
2: The rain comes down so quickly, so fast.
1: Exactly.
2: Yeah.
1: So be careful today. Be careful. This is on and off through today. How about that iconic Herald Square Macy's sign?
3: Oh, my goodness. It's been up there forever. It's the big shopping bag. Why would they take it down?
1: It's bare now, of course, 34th Street and Broadway, in front of course, as we all know, that big red and white sign. It's been different colors and different images throughout the years, but that sign has been covering that part of the building, let's just say,
2: right,
1: since the early 1900s.
3: And there's graffiti on a part of it, too. Did you notice?
1: Old graffiti when they changed it up years and many years ago, back in the 80s, right? So it comes down. And if you're anywhere around the city, you want to go look at this thing. Because when you stare up at it, it's like, wait a minute, something is missing.
3: Looks like the building's been...

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3: Lingering showers and storms, otherwise mostly cloudy, high 77. Overnight cloudy, low 67. And more clouds on Thursday with a high 77. It's 69 degrees now at the beat of New York.
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9: Boy, we haven't had one of these in a long time. And I don't like airing these because they're controversial.
10: Uh-huh.
9: So, but I want to help this girl out. Say hello to Sheila.
10: Hi, Sheila.
11: Hi. Thank you for taking my call and getting back to me.
9: I debated with myself putting you on the line because you are only 16, and I found out she really needs our help. Oh. So we're going to go ahead with this call.
11: My mom is having an affair behind my dad's back.
10: Oh, honey, I'm so, so sorry. You must be just broken up about this. I'm so sorry.
11: It's been going on for a long time, and I had no one to turn to.
10: What can we help you with?
11: I don't want to call my mom, and I don't want to do that to my dad. He'd be so upset. I do have my mom's guy on the side. I have his number. Maybe you could call him. I want you to get them to stop.
9: Okay, let me see. What should I do?
11: I just want help.
9: I know. Give me a minute. I'm just trying to figure out my approach. Am I going to, like...
10: I think we should definitely help Sheila. She doesn't have anybody else to turn to.
11: A friend of mine told me to call you guys.
9: What's this guy's name that's having an affair with your mom?
10: Yeah. What's his name?
11: Amari.
10: What's your plan after that? Are you then going to tell your mom that you knew about this?
11: If it continues, I will.
10: What's your mom's name?
11: Megan.
12: Hello.
10: Hi, I'm calling for Amari.
12: This is Amari. Who's this?
10: Hi, Amari. My name is Marie, and I'm calling from redroses.com. I'm calling to let you know that we have a dozen long-stem roses for you today, and I just need to confirm some info, if I could.
12: I'm at work right now. Can you wait till later when I get home?
10: Well, I'll explain. These flowers are for you, but I need to kind of explain a lot that goes along with the flowers. If you could just give me a few minutes to explain.
12: I'm sorry. I don't have time for any scams. This don't even sound real.
10: It is real. These roses are for you for free. They come in a beautiful crystal vase. This month is Baccarat crystal. We're looking for influencers and...
12: What do you mean, like crystal? Like real crystal or fake crystal? Like, talk to me. I don't get it.
10: No. Real crystal, I think, is for the next 3 months. We're Baccarat crystal.
12: I mean, if it's not a scam and this is real, I'm like an influencer. I got, like, over 5,000 followers.
10: Wow.
12: I got 5,300 followers, to be exact.
10: Really? Oh, my gosh. I'm so glad that we got a hold of you. Well, this is great. They're not fake followers, are they?
12: What do you mean fake?
10: Oh, well, I know a lot of these influencers, they'll pay people to follow them. And so these are real followers.
12: Yeah, they're a real deal. Real people.
10: Okay. Okay, now we're going to need a name of who you would like to send these roses to. Can you give me their name? And I'll take a...
12: Wait, I'm sending them to someone else?
10: Oh, yes, that's the thing. I can't send the roses directly to you. We have to send the roses out to someone special in your life. and we'll attach a note for you. So they'll need to take a picture of the flowers, maybe post them themselves. But then,
12: I mean, yeah, I do. I mean, my girl Carmen.
10: Carmen. Okay, and we can put a message on the flowers. What do you want to say to Carmen?
12: I love you, baby girl. Just us.
10: I love you, baby girl.
9: Okay, okay, stop, stop, stop, stop, stop.
10: Yeah.
9: Okay, Amari, my name is Sean Hamilton. You are not on the radio right now, but I am a radio personality. Marie is my partner here on this radio show called War of the Roses. I want you to say hi to Sheila. Sheila is the daughter of somebody you are currently seeing from what we understand. Do not hang up. I don't know. This could be a little sticky for you.
10: Yeah.
9: But you're going to want to listen to this girl, Sheila. This is the... Sheila, are you there?
13: Yeah, I'm here.
9: Amari, from what we understand, you're currently seeing and dating Sheila's mom.
13: Her name's Megan.
12: Oh, yeah. You're not lying.
9: Okay. Whoa. Okay.
10: Were you aware that Megan is married and has a child? A 16-year-old?
12: I mean, that's really not none of my concern, if you really ask me.
10: Well,
12: I just live my life.
10: Well, it is a concern. I mean, do you know who you're dating?
9: Sheila, how old's your mom?
13: My mom's 48.
12: I don't need to be on the radio right
9: okay,
12: now.
9: Okay, I know. The daughter's on the phone right now.
10: Yes,
9: Amari.
10: And she's very upset.
12: Upset. Your mom follows me on Instagram, though.
9: Whoa.
10: She's married. She's married.
13: I want you to stop seeing my mom.
12: It's not that serious, but listen, if it's that serious to you, I'm a back off.
13: How is it not serious?
12: I didn't really know about all of this. I didn't know about any of this. I'm sorry. Your mom slid in my DM. I responded. Something happened. You know, we're both adults. One day you'll be there. You'll get it. But I'm sorry. Like I said, I'm going to fall back. Let your mom handle her business with your dad.
9: Okay.
12: Be adult.
9: All right. Interesting. Interesting. Wow.
10: Thank you for that, Amari.
9: Wow. All right. Sheila, we're gonna put you on hold right now, Sheila. Okay, and Amari, we're gonna be with you in just a minute here on War of the Roses. Marie, you got this?
10: Yes,
9: got this,
10: Sheila, hold on.
9: Anthony, I'll handle Amari, and you handle Sheila, and we're gonna put you guys on hold now.
10: Yeah, Sheila, I don't know if you want me to call your mom.
9: Is he on hold? He's on. Okay. 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And yeah,
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9: 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KTU. 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

0: crew right here and getting ready to set off Marie. We're going to let Marie wild with Marie's Moment coming up next right here. With the KTU Morning Crew, and then coming up, of course, it's just nonstop music. And our lovely Astro will take us through all that, all kinds of goodness happening in the 9 o'clock hour. And I want to really quickly thank you, Astro. Can you thank Ja Rule? Speaking of Ja Rule, Ashanti right here on KTU. Could you please thank Ja Rule for me? I don't have his direct line like you do.
1: Oh, yes. I'll send him a text if you'd like.
0: Or for getting me that signed bottle.
2: Name dropper.
0: I know. So, Ja Rule, it's a limited edition numbered bottle, and thank you. Tell him thank you, Ja Rule. Great guy. All right, let's go to Marie's Moment right now.
3: Your morning has begun, and a blank page has found its way into your hands. The beautiful thing about a new page is that yesterday no longer holds the pen. Its lessons are yours to carry, so don't let an old chapter convince you that your story can't become something beautiful. You're still the author, and there are pages ahead waiting
0: for
3: you.
0: She lost me on this one. Did she lose you on this one?
3: Yep. What's the matter? What happened?
4: There's an author, there's an eraser,
3: well,
4: there's a pencil,
3: there's
4: a typewriter, some kind of pieces of papers and stuff. I don't know what's going on.
3: We'll stay after class. I'll explain it all to you and how it works. Happy Wednesday, everybody.
0: Yeah. Yeah.

hassle-free more than 2.5 hours right here on KTU. It's Astra and Ain't No Thang, but it's Chicken Wing on National Chicken Wing Day. Lots of deals happening around the city, including Buffalo Wild Wings, Wingstop, Pizza Hut, Hooters, and even Dave & Buster's, so cash in.

There's a new summer drink that's going viral called a coffee slushie, which basically you freeze coffee in Ziploc bags, then you smash the frozen coffee into chunks and just add milk. Would you try it? It's KTU.

commercial free, more than 2.5 hours to jumpstart your workday right here on KTU. It's Astrin. Did you hear about that New York City lawyer that got caught with his younger colleague in that viral video in Central Park? They were seen making out. His name is Nathaniel. He's 45. He's married and he's a partner at Watchell, Lipton, Rosen and Katz. He was placed on leave and definitely being investigated right now. That video of him kissing the 29-year-old co

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My blockheads, little new kids there on KTU. It's Astra, commercial free. And just when you thought that catfishing was a thing, you got to watch out now for kitten fishing. It's basically the baby version of catfishing. So instead of somebody completely faking their online identity, they're basically just using old photos or edited photos to make themselves look

in the groove at work with no commercials because we are commercial free for more than 2.5 hours. It's KTU. I'm Astra. And did you grow up eating Chef Boyardee too? Or do your kids eat it right now? Because if so, well, Chef Boyardee is introducing a new protein canned pasta, which has at least 25 grams of protein. And it's going to be coming out starting next month. Now, they've got different flavors. Chili mac, beef ravioli, beefaroni, spaghetti and meatballs, and chicken with rice and vegetables.

It's your girl Astra here on KTU, and I hope you have an incredible day ahead. By the way, if you want to get your hands on tickets to Beatstock, my boy Bartel, who's in for Wendy, he's got them coming up later this afternoon, so don't go anywhere. We're staying commercial free here.

1035 KTU, the beat of New York. Wow, everybody's talking about the storms yesterday afternoon, last night, into early this morning. Anywhere from the shore to Bergen County and Midland Park, lots of destruction, and even out in Long Island. Hope everybody played it safe and is good this morning.

After all the storms yesterday into this morning, we can use a great mix from DJ Jenny Costa. And yes, she is on the way in less than an hour. Commercial-free lunch break beats at 12 noon on the beat of New York. KTU.

1035 KTU, the beat of New York. Yep, so here we are at the end of July. One full month plus to go of summer, and maybe you haven't had a summer vacation yet. Well, we'll help you along the way. That's 1000 on the 30s, presented by Associated Supermarket, to grab your grand coming up in a few minutes right here on KTU, keeping it commercial free.

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5: We've got it all today. Sunshine, showers, thunderstorms, temperatures in the 80s. We are down to 68 for tonight.
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1: Before Jenny gets rolling, we got to grab a winner.
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3: Areas of sun and then some areas with showers and thunderstorms this afternoon and evening. Temperatures in the 70s to near 80 throughout the day.
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103.5 KTU, the beat of New York. Well, after dealing with all the showers and thunderstorms yesterday, maybe a dinner out in the city for tonight. That's right. It's New York City Restaurant Week. Enjoy.

KGU, the beat of New York. Word is next month, be on the lookout for new Destiny's Child music. That's exactly right. 10 to 15 unreleased remixes featuring Beyonce, of course, Kelly Rowland, and Michelle Williams, alongside guest features like Missy Elliott.

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3: We've got some sunshine and showers and thunderstorms could happen just about any time this afternoon and this evening with temperatures near 80.
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103.5 KTU, the beat of New York. Maybe a little getaway to the shore or the Hamptons. Will help you out with it with Thousand on the 30s, presented by Associated Supermarket. Coming up in just a couple of minutes, 1 month of summer left to go, and you got to enjoy it. A little extra money will certainly help you out as we continue to work together with our throwbacks on KTU.

93.5 KTU, the beat of New York. Well, if you can sneak out before any showers and thunderstorms come along a little bit later on, have you heard? Herald Square just got some seesaws, believe it or not. 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
5: 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So keep that in mind. Temperatures near 80.
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1: Yo, welcome to your Wednesday afternoon. I've got hits from Bruno Mars, Justin Timberlake. We'll throw it back with Nelly Furtado next. Remember these times, 3:30, 4:30. Of course, that's when you're going to win $1,000 with 1,000 on the 30s here with KTU. Simeon Smooth Powell, this dude is swole. He's the number 4 ranked light heavyweight out there. A part of the PFL, the Professional Fighters League. They've got a fight lineup coming up on Friday at UBS Arena that, you know what, as a matter of fact, now that I think about it, how would you like to check out the fights at UBS Arena this Friday? Step into Maxwell's house right now. If you're the first house guest, gonna get you in. You and a guest, 800-245-1035.

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$1,000. We call it 1,000 on the 30s here on 103.5 KTU, the beat of New York. Three different things that you can be responsible and spend your money on. Your car's been making that ticking sound for a little bit, right? Okay, get that fixed. That's one thing. Your cell phone bill. Don't wait around. Cover that. And congratulations, you're no longer on your parents' Netflix account. You're going to be irresponsible with the money. Okay, I'm not mad at that. Your keyword after Bruno Mars, risk it all.

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1035 KTU, the beat of New York. I'm excited because yesterday I had salad for lunch and I'm doing okay. All right, so far I'm like, all right, tummy's doing all right. Decided to double down, have a salad, a little rice bowl situation today. Stomach is still feeling okay, but now I'm not going to be able to eat bacon. That's a thing. Good Lord. So you want to check your fridge. Make sure you do that before breakfast gets a little too crispy because Maple Leaf Foods, they've recalled more than 12,000 pounds of royal and top value smoked bacon because it came into the U.S. without the required import inspection. Now, the good news is, no illnesses have been reported, and this is not tied to a confirmed contamination or anything like that, all right? So just check for EST.1 on the package if you've got it. Return it or toss it. Nobody wants their bacon served with a side of paperwork.

0: from the UK. Gonna keep things on that side of the pond here for about a minute and a half. It's 103.5 KTU.
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0: The PFL is going down this Friday. Professional Fighters League, New York. This card is stacked. You've got Usman Nurmagomedov taking on Archie Coogan. Dijava Kilholtz, that's the woman's flyweight. That's popping off. But yesterday had the chance to hang out with the number 4 ranked light heavyweight. Dude. Simeon Smooth Powell. He's on the card. It's going to be pretty awesome. Here's how some of the conversation went down.
2: Are things feeling smooth? You see what I did? Yeah. Sitting next to him, Simeon Powell in the building, ladies and gentlemen. Round of applause. For the first time in the city, heading into an awesome lineup with PFL coming up on Friday. But first, let me welcome you to New York.
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14: There's still a crash on the westbound Southern State Parkway by Wantagh Avenue, and delays still go back to Bethpage Parkway. Eastbound delays go back to Route 106. Again, any other east-west road is going to be better. Northern State just had an accident reported eastbound before the Wantagh Parkway. Delays are not that bad, at least not yet. New Jersey Turnpike northbound accident before exit 14 in Newark finally cleared. Those delays are starting to ease out. The Lincoln Tunnel outbound is about a 25-minute delay. The Holland is up to 30. From the WOR Newsroom, I'm Adrian Watson.
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0: You're at Maxwell's house. It's 103.5 KTU, the beat of New York. This song is a vibe. You know it is, right? But now, Olivia Dean, she's doing a dang thing. But have you heard another Grammy Award winner cover this song? Said it before, probably one of the best voices in music. Tori Kelly. Here's her take at it. Take it.
1: And it's who? Just

0: need you to release this version, Tori Kelly. Come on.
1: Be the man that I need, baby. Talk to me, be the man that I need.
0: Come on now. I mean, like, you know, just do yourself a favor. Go down the Tori Kelly rabbit hole and listen to her music. She is one of the best. Here's the original from Olivia Dean on 103.5 KTU.

0: Here's a question I never thought I would ask. Is Avril Lavigne, is she a klepto? Like, what's going on? Dive into the story that has a little something to do with Taylor Swift's wedding in just a bit. But, I got Linda with me. Hey, what's going on, yo?
1: I'm trying to win some stuff today.
0: Oh, okay. I think we can hook that up. $1,000. How would that feel, winning $1,000?
1: Amazing. Okay. It would pay for my vacation.
0: Duh, like, stupid question, right? 1,000 on the 30s. Wait, by the way, vacation? What's up? Where are you going?
1: You want to come? We're going to Hampton Beach.
0: New Hampshire. Oh, yeah. I'm there, dude. I'll bring the styrofoam cooler. No, you know what? I'm going to go ahead and I'm going to bring a reusable cooler because styrofoam, bad for the environment.
1: All right. Sounds good.
0: All right, so I'm hooking that up.

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any of us know what a dancery is. But we are going to get crunk with your KTU Top 2 right around the corner. I've got two bangers that are dance floor anthems. I'm playing your down south bangers, songs from that part of America. Plus your 1,000 on the 30s keyword right around the corner. But let's get into this Avril Lavigne, the klepto. Well, okay, here's the thing. 7-time Olympic gold medalist Simone Biles. She was at the Faces and Fitness Festival in Chicago over the weekend, and she was asked if she can give us a piece of gossip from Taylor's wedding. To which she replies, this is hilarious right here, by the way. She says that Avril Lavigne stole her sunglasses. Yeah, she's like, can I get those YSLs back? Now, she did say that she Instagrammed her, but doesn't think that she's seen her messages yet. Avril, what's up? You took more than a goodie bag. Elizabeth Taylor. YSL glasses are expensive.

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0: 2 with Maxwell.
1: Let me break it down. The KTU Top 2, this is where I bring you two of the biggest bangers from, well, this week it's all about the South. You might want to ask your auntie, your aunt, your big brother, big sister about this song right here. When the beat drops, come on now. It was 05 when Bubba Sparks bust onto the scene, man. Song was up there, had everybody in the club going crazy, even here on the East Coast, even though Bubba Sparks from down south, listen, he, if you remember, had that album Deliverance,

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Her single, Treat Me, it samples this part right here. Well, not this part of the song, but the hook of the song. I'm just going to let this beat ride out till it hits your heart. Number two.

0: 103.5 KTUE, representing what's happening in the South today with these two songs. And I was going to play, you can't really get down with songs from the South without the Yin Yang Twins. I almost played Get Low for a second. I was like, dang. Then I was like, the Whisper song, should I play that? And then I thought, let's take it away from Atlanta, Georgia. That's where the Yin Yang Twins from Atlanta. Bubba Sparks from LaGrange, Georgia. And let's go to another place that's considered the South. North Carolina! You know how this one goes, right? Remember? When Petey Pablo first off to the scene, we were in the club. Everybody took their shirt off, waving around like a helicopter. Here we are, number one. Raise up.
1: Number one.
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9: Whitestone Bridge, a little slow to Queens. The northbound Whitestone Expressway loaded. Getting to the Whitestone Bridge, Throgs Neck Bridge is in better shape. The Triborough Bridge, general delays in all directions. BQE still loaded multi-miles both ways to the Brooklyn Bridge. That was an inbound crash, and the outbound Brooklyn Bridge is still extremely slow. Northbound side of the FDR Drive, pockets of delays from the 40s up to the Cross Bronx. The West Side Highway moving better. Those delays from the 90s up to the 140s. Outbound Lincoln and Holland Tunnels, about a half an hour apiece. From the WOR Newsroom, I'm Adrienne Watson.
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We remember. Today's rhythm and the biggest throwbacks, 103.5 KTU. Shout out to Tyla. She just dropped her brand new album, A-Pop. She also announced that there is an A-Pop World Tour that's going to be jumping off. Brooklyn Paramount this November. She'll be here. Zara Larsson in Vegas with us at our iHeartRadio Music Festival. How about you and a guest head to Sin City with us to see Zara Larsson? Hey, Tyler, by the way, if you don't have any plans, you can pull up too, September 18th and 19th. Snoop, Cardi B, BTS, Benson Boone, and more. 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

read something pretty interesting. There's something called a friend recession that's happening right now. It's 103.5 KTU, and there's a particular doctor who's been studying this, Dr. Kyra Bobinet, saying that people have less close friends and are feeling lonely despite being connected digitally to more people than ever. Now, how to kind of get over this friend recession? She's saying start something reoccurring, weekly or monthly game night, you know, a walking group, join intramural game or something like that, picnic or outdoor dinners, hikes, evening walks, stuff like that. 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

Would you cry if you saw me crying? 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

I just wanna hold you. 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

0: moving better, those delays from the 90s up to the 140s. Outbound Lincoln and Holland Tunnels, about a half an hour apiece. From the WOR Newsroom, I'm Adrienne Watson.
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And here we have it, your 535 bribe on 103.5 KTU, because I've said this before, I'm going to say it again, there's no shame in my game, and I am not above bribing you to listen to me here. So if you're caller number 10 at 800-245-1035, you want to see Zed in the park talking Randall's Island, good luck from KTU.

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What was his name? No, I'm just playing.

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relationships are going to be tested, man. She's going to say, why? Well, because this upcoming Super Bowl, it's set for Valentine's Day, February 14th. Relationships are going to be tested. You didn't realize that until I just told you, huh? Yeah, sorry to break the news to you, but yeah. And, oh, by the way, hey, what's up? You're at Maxwell's house on 103.5 KTU, the beat of New York. Looking at what's happening on Kalshi, the, I guess it's the real-time, like, the betting odds website. You've heard about this, right? Okay, well, the season hasn't even began.

man, it's 46%. Now it looks like Jay-Z is leading the way, as predictions are looking like he will be there. I'm seeing Miley Cyrus even here in the mix. What?

0: westbound express a crash. Southbound locals are moving just fine. Westbound Route 4 and 46, not terrible. From the WOR Newsroom, I'm Adrian Watson.
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If you were lucky enough to see Ariana Grande in concert when she took over the Barclays Center a couple of weeks back, then you know that this is track number 2 off of the brand new album that drops in just a couple of days. 103.5 KTU, hey, Maxwell here, and Kiss Me, number 1, that's track number 1. Hate That I Made You Love Me, number 2. You got the title track, Petal, number 3. Listen, I'm not going to go through all of them. I will say that it looks like all of these songs are in lowercase letters. We'll find out on Friday how they all sound. It'll be a New Music Friday with iHeartRadio, and to get you fired up for that, here she is with Hate That I Made You Love Me on KTU.

Let's go back. You gotta be smooth, you gotta be fun, you gotta be wiser. I used to all, when this song first came out, that's exactly how I said it. Anyway, if you're looking for some money, KTU has you hooked up. We are the place to be every Monday through Friday. Your 1,000 on the 30s keywords return tomorrow morning with Hollywood Hamilton and the KTU Morning Crew. 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

0: Parkway and the Major Deegan. Inbound at the George Washington Bridge, about 25 minutes from 95 Express. It is better from the other approaches. Lincoln Tunnel, 30 to 35 minutes in, about 20 out. The Holland Tunnel, 20 minutes in from the Pulaski Skyway. That's still about 25 on the outbound side. From the WOR Newsroom, I'm Adrian Watson.
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2: Oh, you know what time it is, baby. Pro Style up in the building on your Wednesday evening here to hold you down. This is the Pro Show. All the way to midnight, I'm rocking with you. Let me know what you want to hear. Call

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Shout out to my brother Neo. It's going down. It's 103.5 K2, the beat of New York. Pro Style up in the spot, holding you down. Guys, if you missed one of the eight chances we gave you today to win $1,000 with 1,000 on the 30s. Next opportunity tomorrow morning, right around 9:30 a.m., we're going to drop the next cash keyword, and then throughout the day, you get hooked up again. All right, full details, K2.com. 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

McCoy. We in number one. It's 103.5 KTWB New York. Pro style up in the spot holding you down. So, yeah, the weather got a little crazy last night. That's right. As soon as I got out of here, I was driving home in that monsoon, that rain that was coming down, that severe rain. Yeah, that heavy downpour, I was driving in that. So if you was out there driving too, I felt the pain you were going through, all right? But we got through it, and we'll talk more about what to expect in the days to come, all right? In the meantime, let's get back to the music. That's what we're doing now. This is KTU, Chanel.

0: on the covered roadway with an incident being cleared. And the Gowanus and BQE still about a mile's worth of delays both ways. They meet at the Brooklyn Bridge. From the WOR Newsroom, I'm Adrienne Watson.
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103.5 KTU, the beat of New York. Shout out to Berklee College right here in the city, of course. We were out there in Midtown Manhattan location yesterday filming a live episode for our Teach Me Something podcast. Shout out to my sis Penny Dallas and everybody who was there. It was an incredible turnout, an amazing event. And I just want to say thank you once again to everybody who was out there for the Teach Me Something live filming at Berklee College yesterday. Look for that episode dropping. Really